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Hey, it's Bob Delmont. Always appreciate you turning on Albuquerque's Classic Country. It's all we play on 98.1 The Bull.

0: 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Hey, it's Bob Delmonte and country music. What can you say?
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2: 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It's Vince Gill.

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Shout out to Rio Rancho. 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

0: 98.1 The Bull, Albuquerque's classic country. Hey, it's Bob Del Monte. What's trending in country is coming up next. Have you thought about Halloween? It's October 1st.
1: My daughter wants to be Maleficent, and I want to make our dog the crow or the dragon. We haven't decided yet, but I'm going to be what we're not. So it's going to be like the three of us. It's like Maleficent, a crow, and a dragon from Sleeping Beauty.
0: Take a lot of pictures, please. Here's Josh Turner.

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1: And there's Phil Vassar here with Bob Delmont. Here we go. Let's do this.
2: Now, the latest from Nashville. Bob Delmont with What's Trending in Country.
1: Congratulations, Neil McCoy, who was invited to become a member of the Grand Ole Opry recently during the Opry 100 Honors Charlie Pride. New country artist Cody Johnson opened up for George Strait at Clemson earlier this year. Certainly a huge moment for Cody. They're both from Texas. George is a legend. He said he got to sit on the bus and talk with George for about 30 minutes. George said to him, "Son, you're doing it the right way. Don't change anything you're doing here. I'm proud of you, and you're representing Texas. You're representing country music well. You're representing cowboys well." Cody said, "It just meant the world to me." Yeah, I'll bet. Nashville continues to grow. A new concert venue is set to open, and Miranda Lambert will headline the opening night. The venue is called The Truth. The 4,400-capacity venue welcomes Miranda Lambert one night only, an intimate celebration of her album, and it's set for October 1st. And that's what's trending in country.
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0: 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The Bull, Albuquerque's classic country. Hey, it's Bob Delmont. Where do you work? You done with work?
1: I'm a manager at a weight loss center. It's really great seeing the patients and the successes that they've had. So it's fun.
0: Awesome. 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

0: Your home for Albuquerque's classic country, 98.1 The Bull. Hey, it's Bob Delamont coming up. Don't do that. And Tim McGraw going out to Kelly. You having a little leftovers right now?
1: Quesadilla.
0: That sounds delicious. And you know what?
1: Fair.
0: Much like lasagna, I think better the second time around.
1: Absolutely.
0: It's Indian Outlaw.

0: 98.1 The Bull, Albuquerque's classic country. And there's Trace Atkins with Bob Delmont. Oh,
1: people do dumb stuff every day. Here's Bob Delmont with Don't Do That.
0: So this woman, Elizabeth Hooper, was arrested on a drunk driving charge. They take her to the police station. She's handcuffed and says she desperately had to go to the bathroom. Now, while she's there, she's going to get a breathalyzer. She doesn't want a breathalyzer. Now, with the door cracked, the officer witnessed, with video evidence from his body camera, Hooper lowering herself into the toilet after using it and gulping down the yellow liquid inside. I know, I'm sorry. She was hoping that the pee water would counter any breathalyzer test results. It didn't work. She was arrested, and I can't tell you what the blood urine level was. Actually, I don't want to know.
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1: Hey, it's Bob Del Mar. We all got to go to work tomorrow, or you have a day off. You have to do some shopping. What do you have to get?
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0: If you're going to do that, get them a toy. Don't get them clothes. They're not going to like clothes.
2: Yeah, no clothes.
0: Like Christmas time when they open up presents. I mean, I know they need clothes, but that's the worst when you're a kid. Do you remember?
2: Yes, absolutely.
0: What toy do you think?
2: A big ride-on tractor.
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0: 98.1 The Bull, Albuquerque's classic country. Hey, it's Bob Delma. What'd you have for dinner today, Terry?
1: A donut.
0: But can we get some protein in there maybe for lunch? You have a long day.
1: Well, I have a protein shake for when I get hungry later.
0: Okay, all right, fine. Here's Alabama.

0: 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Hey, it's Bob Del Mar, and good news story coming up with That's Nice. You love all these classic songs. We even Carrie Underwood, too.
1: My mom always played it when we were growing up. Always had it either on the radio or on the CDs that she had, and it just reminds me of when I was younger.

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1: And there's Toby Keith here with Bob Delmotto. Boy, let's do this.
2: We need more good news stories like this. This is Bob Delma with That's Nice.
1: All this is so nice and selfless, too. An Ohio couple turned their wedding into a fundraiser for the childhood cancer charity that brought them together. John and Amber skipped the gift registry at their Cleveland Zoo wedding and asked guests to instead donate to the Littlest Heroes with a goal of $100,000. And the connection is personal. The group helped John's family when his cousin had cancer 20 years ago, and he later met Amber while volunteering there. And kids the charity supports were guests at the wedding. One even served as a flower girl. And donations are still coming in.
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1: On a warm summer's evening, on a train bound for nowhere, I met up with a gambler. 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

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I'm Bob Delmont. 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
1: Hey, it's Bob Delmutt. You having a good night? Want to know what's trending in country? I got it for you. After Trisha Yearwood, I'd say her signature song,

0: 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The Bull, Albuquerque's classic country.
1: And there's the Zach Brown Band. Here we go.
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1: Congratulations, Neil McCoy, who was invited to become a member of the Grand Ole Opry recently during the Opry 100 Honors Charlie Pride. New country artist Cody Johnson opened up for George Strait at Clemson earlier this year. Certainly a huge moment for Cody. They're both from Texas. George is a legend. He said he got to sit on the bus and talk with George for about 30 minutes. George said to him, "Son, you're doing it the right way. Don't change anything you're doing here. I'm proud of you, and you're representing Texas. You're representing country music well. You're representing cowboys well." Cody said, "It just meant the world to me." Yeah, I'll bet. Nashville continues to grow. A new concert venue is set to open, and Miranda Lambert will headline the opening night. The venue is called The Truth. The 4,400-capacity venue welcomes Miranda Lambert one night only, an intimate celebration of her album, and it's set for October 1st. And that's what's trending in country.
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0: 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Hey, it's Bob Delmont. What do you need?
1: Can you play Luke Bryan? My name is Sarah. I think he's sexy.
0: What is it about his sexiness? What do you mean?
1: I just like how he shakes it.
0: You mean like on stage?
1: Yes.
0: How he swivels his hips and stuff?
1: Yes.
0: I don't want to hear this.

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0: It's 98.1 The Bowl with Bob Delmont. A shout out to Rio Rancho. Thanks for the request from the Talkback mic. 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
1: She said, I need some time to find myself. I need a little space to think. And maybe we should start seeing other people. And baby, things are moving way too fast for me.

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1: Hey, it's Bob Delmont. It is October 1st. What happened to September? Flew by. Here's Alabama.

0: Albuquerque's Classic Country, 98.1 The Bull. Hey, it's Bob Del Mar, and you got to go to work tomorrow. What do you do?
1: I work for a printer. 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
2: 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Extortion. Okay.
1: Totally. You guys get me through the day.

0: 98.1 The Bull, Albuquerque's classic country. And it's the Chicks Wide Open Spaces. You're with Bob Delmont.
1: Oh, this is wild. In Seattle, they have an old 7-Eleven in Seattle. 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There's also a landline iPhone. It's pretty cool. I might travel to Seattle. You know what? Bring that to here. Make it easier for me.
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1: Randy Houser, y'all know it, how country feels. And here we are, third shifting together. Car, ain't going down till the sun comes up. That's the truth.

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1: Love Like Crazy, that is Lee Bryce, and you have made it to the Friday, October 2nd edition of The Third Shift. My name is Adam, and it is my job to guide you through the greatest country music ever made. So I'm going to do just that. We got a bunch of it on the way as well. Ronnie Millsap, Faith Hill, Lone Star, and more next.
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1: Richie McDonald and Lone Star there. That is amazed. This is the third shift. And I have a rule, guys. If I find good news, I love to pass it along. Well, a teenage McDonald's employee in Idaho recently paid for a stranger's dinner after the customer realized he'd left his wallet behind. So the next day, the customer contacted the local news to share the story, and the station tracked this fella down. They surprised him at work with a bunch of restaurant gift cards as a thank you for his act of kindness. Young people, good ones. There's a bunch of them. We got to highlight them.
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1: 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One half of the Judd's Country Music Hall of Famers there. It's Mark Chestnut. I just wanted you to know.

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1: Kenny Chesney with How Forever Feels. 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
1: 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It's 2026, and we learn just how crazy people are each and every brand new day. 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
1: The Zac Brown Band with Toes, a band that is getting ready to wrap up their tour. Well, I mean, it extends through the rest of 2026, but somebody who's getting ready to kick theirs off is Kenny Chesney. All of those 2027 stadium shows. Now, have you ever wondered how you would rehearse a stadium tour? Well, Kenny was asked this, and he takes rehearsals so seriously that he rents out an entire stadium for a week. And by the way, he is kicking off this stadium tour in Tampa, so guess what? Raymond James Stadium is exactly what he's going to rent out. No word on what that costs, but Kenny makes enough to pay for it.
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1: Rain is a good thing. 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
1: Trisha Yearwood, early hit from her. Also, fantastic video. That is Walk Away Joe. Here's Yoakum. Hope you don't win.

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1: Tracy Lawrence, I say it a lot, one of the good guys of country music with a ton of friends. Everybody loves him. Paint Me a Birmingham there. Here's John Michael Montgomery with Life's a Dance.

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1: Clay Walker, if I could make a living, this is the third shift. Welcome back. What's up? My name is Adam. Happy to have you. If you loved the hit television show Game of Thrones, well, guess what? You're getting a movie, but it's going to be a minute. Game of Thrones, the film, will come out June 6, 2029. Now, this takes place about 300 years before the events of Game of Thrones. And apparently, we have like some semblance of an idea of what this story is going to be about, but not a lot. They're keeping it vague. It's going to be directed by Owen Harris, who is the executive producer and director on A Knight of the Seven Kingdoms. No cast has been announced.
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1: Randy Travis, I like to call him the icon. That is Deeper Than the Holler. Welcome back. My name is Adam. Lady A frontman Charles Kelly has a rare blood cancer called multiple myeloma. Now, he shared the news in a video on social media alongside his wife a few days ago, and he said that he's hopeful and that he wants to keep working while receiving treatment, which is going to start very soon. Just wanted to mention, keep Charles Kelly, Lady A, and Charles's family in your prayers.
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1: Don't think I don't think about it. That is Darius Rucker telling you he's not thinking. What's going on? My name is Adam. Have you guys seen this weird TikTok that's gone super viral where a guy basically says, I know we're in an economic crisis because I just got some Hot Pockets and they don't even come with the pocket anymore. Like, apparently Hot Pockets can't afford the pocket. The pocket that he's talking about is the silver crisping sleeve that you place the Hot Pocket inside while it was heating up. The thing is, those things have been gone for years. They started phasing these out in 2023, and the following year they even had a marketing campaign about it being retired. Now, at the time, they said that they just adjusted the recipe so that the sleeve was no longer needed. And when that happened, they also claimed they added 30% more pepperoni. But let's be honest, I mean, it probably was cheaper, but they also said that removing the metallic sleeve eliminated like 5,000 tons of paper waste every year.
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went down to Georgia, he was looking for a soul to steal. 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
1: 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He is retired. He is in the Hall of Fame. It is Alan Jackson. This is Chattahoochee.

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1: Little big town, that is Boondocks. My name is Adam. It is a delight to have you here on the third shift. 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
1: Faith Hill with Wild One. About Kenny and Dolly now. All-time duo. They're singing in heaven somewhere right now. Islands in the Stream.

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1: Shania, any man of mine. Welcome back. What's up? My name is Adam. Have you ever thought about moving somewhere else in the United States? And if you were to take weather into consideration, what would be the best state you could move for weather? Now, the Farmer's Almanac has put out the list of the 10 worst weather states in the U.S., and the top spot goes to Texas. Now, what did they base this on? Tornadoes, hurricanes, hailstorms, wildfires, droughts, flash flooding. Yeah, all of that. And Texas has to deal with literally all of it. Florida was second on the list, followed by Louisiana, Kansas, and Oklahoma. Now, what was the best state? Well, they didn't do that. I guess we got to wait till the next issue.
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1: The house that built me, Miranda Lambert's most introspective record to close out the Friday, October 2nd edition of the Third Shift. Thank you, guys. I appreciate it. My name is Adam. The highlight of my entire day is coming to an end. I do have to run, but fear not, the greatest country music of all time continues all day long. Restless Heart, Brooks and Dunn, Mark Chestnut and more. It's next.
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1: Guitars and Cadillacs from Dwight Yoakam, a man that's not in the Country Music Hall of Fame, and I don't understand why. Put him in. It was Montgomery Gentry, where I come from.

0: 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And a big hello to you guys in Four Hills. You found Albuquerque's classic country, and we appreciate you. 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
1: So on my weekend list of things to do is try to talk my wife into letting me get a new iPhone, that new one that just came out. Do you have it? Is it good? How can I talk my wife into it? That's what I know. It's Bob.

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This next song was chosen by a real person who still has a drawer full of old concert stuff.

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I'm Bob Pickett. Good morning.

98.1 The Bullet's Bob Pickett. And did you hear the news? George Strait is coming to Boots in the Park 2027. And it's going to be 3 days with Jason Aldean, Brooks and Dunn, and more. 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
1: Darius Rucker, Wagon Wheel. Darius hasn't talked about retirement lately. He did about a little earlier this summer. He talked about possibly retiring and just getting away from everything in a couple of years. We'll see if that happens right there. Uh-oh, you know what comes back on Monday? The return of the iHeart Country Cash Counter. 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
1: I'm Bob Pickett, getting my notes together, because next hour we'll take a look at some Nashville news for you. And again, 8 o'clock hour, special guest announcer for the Finally Friday song. Zach Brown Band, Whatever It Is. Well, it's Friday. 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
1: The Judds, why not me? I'm Bob Pickett. You ready? Let's take a look at some country music news.
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1: Thank you, Mr. Announcer, whoever you are. Kenny Chesney, pretty big Nashville news. Kenny Chesney is just 2 weeks away from breaking Tim McGraw's chart record. Now, that's a record's been held for a while, according to Country Air Check. Kenny's new song, Carry On, is currently number one this week and is Kenny's 37th number one hit on the chart. It gives Kenny his 75th career week at number one, just 2 weeks away from breaking Tim McGraw's record of 77 total weeks. Now, it'll be interesting to watch that race right there, right? Other country music news, Casey Musgrave surprised Nashville crowd with Ronnie Dunn, Neon Moon duet, and she was dressed as Ronnie Dunn. A little too early for, of course, for Halloween, but you might remember the reboot album that Brooks and Dunn did a couple of years ago. It was, of course, Casey Musgraves singing with Brooks and Dunn, or with Ronnie, actually, for Neon Moon. And that's a look at today's country music news.
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98.1 The Bull, Albuquerque's classic country. 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
1: Faith Hill and Breathe. Go ahead, take a deep breath. It's going to be okay, I'm telling you. It is Friday. I'm Bob Pickett. Just after 8 o'clock, we'll have the Finally Friday song with a special guest announcer. Halloween right around the corner, 29 days away from Halloween. 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In small quantities, small bites. Tombstone is launching a limited time candy corn pizza for Halloween. No, come on. You think this is really going to sell? Yeah, just put cheese on my pizza instead of candy corn.
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Tracy Byrd, 10 rounds with Jose Cuervo. Getting ready for that college tailgate party tomorrow, I guess, right there. Now, we're getting ready, of course, for Monday because the return of the iHeartCountry Cash Cow Monday. $1,000 just in time for the upcoming holiday season. 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This report.

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Country music. Yep, that'll do. 98.1, The Bull, Albuquerque's Classic Country.

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1: Good morning, I'm Bob Pickett. You ready for the Finally Friday song? I got to call our guest announcer, get him ready for it. That's coming up just after 8 o'clock. Have your rowdy friends settled down?

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0: 98.1 The Bull, Albuquerque's classic country. Diamond Rio, beautiful mess. I'm Bob Pickett. It's my honor to introduce today's guest announcer for the Finally Friday song. Take it away, Quinn.
1: Hi, my name is Quinn Blackwell, and Bob, it's Finally Friday.
0: It is Finally Friday. Great job, Quinn. Quinn said he'd never been on the radio before. Couldn't tell. You sound like a pro, Quinn. Yes, it is Finally Friday.

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1: 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I did make that promise.

0: 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Blake Shelton, God gave me you. Oh, he sounds so sincere, yeah? Us guys usually get their way when we want something, right? Yeah. I want you to tune into our 2026 iHeartRadio Music Festival. You can relive it again, beginning. Well, it started yesterday. Did you catch it last night? Be sure and watch it over the weekend. 2026 iHeartRadio Music Festival presented by Capital One. You can relive all the biggest moments. Lainey Wilson, Snoop Dogg, Stella Lefty. And you can see it all streaming only on Disney Plus and Hulu. And you can watch it right now.
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And did you hear the news? George Strait is coming to Boots in the Park 2027. 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
1: I need some marital advice. When you're trying to convince your spouse that you can buy a high-dollar item, what technique do you use that works? 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

101.1 The Bull, Albuquerque's classic country. I'm Bob Pickett. Hope you're having a great Friday morning. Thanks for tuning in, listening to us, listening to all the songs. And here's a song from a man who is just 2 weeks away from breaking Tim McGraw's chart record. Think it's going to happen? Don't happen twice. Kenny Chesney.

0: 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Joe Nichols, Broken Heartsville, a place that I hope you don't visit this coming weekend, or really any time, I can tell you that. 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

0: 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Miranda Lambert, you'll probably see her everywhere today and this weekend because she's got a new album called Crisco that came out today. 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I think I got some Crisco in our pantry at the house. Gunpowder and Lead.
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1: I know the Olympics are, of course, a couple of years away, but the Olympic flame is going to go through all 50 states before the LA's 2028 games. Going to start in Atlanta and somehow go through all the states, and even a wife race to LA, hoping it didn't blow out.

0: 98.1, The Bull, Albuquerque's classic country. Toby Keith, a little less talk and a lot more action. I'm sure we're going to see that on the baseball field and the hockey ice rink and also, of course, on the football field this weekend. Man, I love it. Hockey started this week. I love hockey. I love football. Love baseball. And boy, I tell you, it's going to be a sports weekend, but I promised my wife I will not spend a lot of time in front of the TV. Yeah, I'll just listen to it on the radio. That's what I'll do right there. Now, beginning Monday, the return of the iHeartCountry Cash Cow. I mean, we're talking a chance, 9 chances a day, weekdays, for you to win $1,000, 9 a.m. through 5 p.m., Monday through Friday. And it all starts on Monday, this coming Monday, October the 5th. Now, your first chance to win, write this down if you need to, 9 o'clock Monday morning, the return of the iHeartCountry Cash Cow.
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Yes, I'll admit that I'm a fool for you, because you're mine.

Albuquerque's Classic Country, 98.1 The Bull. Okay, how many of us looked for this river on the map when the song first came out? You want to look at the map right now? Let's look on that Google Maps here in 3D, okay? Alabama, Tennessee River.

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Spigot, and did you hear the news? George Strait is coming to Boots of the Park 2027. And it's going to be 3 days with Jason Aldean, Brooks and Dunn, and more. 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

0: Albuquerque's Classic Country, 98.1 The Bull. Willie Nelson on the road again. I'm Bob Pickett. That new Willie Nelson book comes out in November. It's about his relationship with his wife, Annie, and what he thinks about the afterlife also. I cannot wait for that book to come out. Well, let's see. Of course, something else I can't wait for is the start of the weekend. And again, a special thank you to Quinn for doing our Finally Friday song a few hours ago. If you would like to be our guest announcer on next Friday's show to announce the Finally Friday song, just let me know. Give me a call. And yeah, this phone number really works. That's how Quinn got in touch with me. 512-649-4013. 512-649-4013. We can make you radio famous, okay?
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1: All right, no spoilers here, but if you watch the Ted Lasso show on Apple TV, evidently the finale is coming up next week, but they're going to kill off a character, a beloved character. I'm not going to be, yeah. Guess I need to binge watch and catch up with Ted Lasso this weekend right here. Crazy town. It's crazy. It's Jason out.

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Now, over the weekend, follow me on Instagram. If you're not following yet, you're missing out. Bob Pickett Radio on Instagram. I got a fancy new camera. I got a fancy new drone. I may take it up in the air this weekend. So, yeah, keep up with me. 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
1: I've got a good advice to tell my wife before I go out and buy that new iPhone. Tell her she's everything. Is that it? That won't work? Can I play the song for her? Maybe? Hang on, I'm still trying to figure out how to talk my wife and let me buy this new fancy iPhone. 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

0: much for hanging out with us today. I'm Angie Ward. What is putting a smile on your face? 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So let's see what we've got here, Sean.
1: So I have roommates, and something odd, I guess, that always makes me so happy is when I open the lint trap to our drying machine,
0: yeah,
1: and it's free of lint. When there's no lint in there and I don't have to remove anything, I am just the happiest girl in the world.
0: Oh, my goodness. You need to put a sign up in your laundry room that says, clean the lint vent. Is that what it's called?
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1: 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I know. I'm doing it right now in the studio, but I turned the microphone off because I am well aware I cannot sing. Not well, anyway. Here's Alabama's Mountain Music.

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1: Well, I ain't afraid of dying. It's the thought of being dead. I wanna go on being me once my eulogy's been read.

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It's Angie Ward. Hey, did you hear the news? George Strait is headed to Boots in the Park 2027. This is going to be 3 days, and it's going to be epic.

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2: Oh, just getting a chance to read a good book. 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
1: 2011 was a big year for Blake Shelton when he released Honey Bee.
2: It's just a fun song, you know, and it's great up-tempo. It's everything about it's positive, and it's so country. You know, a song that talks about Conway Twitty and Loretta Lynn. And
1: it does, and it makes you smile, right? It also went on to be nominated for a Grammy Award. Didn't win, though.
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there. 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
1: She said, I need some time to find myself. I need a little space to think. And maybe we should start seeing other people. And baby, things are moving way too fast for me.

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1: You know, back when this song came out, there was no Google. If we wanted to figure out what a holler was, we had to look it up in a dictionary. Well, no, I'm not going to tell you. You've got Google. Here's Randy Travis.

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1: 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I'm Angie Ward. 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
1: 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So pretty good.
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went down to Georgia. He was looking for a soul to steal. 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
1: Darius Rucker says he's planning on retiring in the next couple of years. Not full-fledged, but just slowing down from doing touring. 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

0: This is Albuquerque's Classic Country, 98.1 The Bull. Carrie Underwood saying maybe there's a rock album in her future. I don't know. I think that would be a good plan. You know, she's been popping up on shows. She was with Aerosmith. She does a lot of Guns N' Roses shows. I don't know. I think she's probably going to do a collab with Guns N' Roses, but it'll be a rock album. I don't know. It's not like Carrie and I talk, but that would be my guess.
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Thanks so much for having us on. 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

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A green traffic light turned straight to red. 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
1: Thank you for hanging out with us today, and happy Friday. It is World Smile Day. Is there something that's making you smile today, Melissa?
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